tragedy. 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Hey, say, you got to keep on walking on the road to Zion, man. You know, you got to keep on walking on the road to Zion, man.

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2: 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I gave her my digits, I knew she was with it.

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1: Party jam. Hey, dance floor. You think about New York. Mojo Club. You think about Hamburg. Mojo Club. You think about France, Paris, Mojo Club. Oh, I can imagine in Australia, Mojo Club. This is not an advertisement. This is a reality. 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

0: Přicestovali jsme do června roku 1986 a začneme pěkně z ostra, protože Trax Records právě vydávají track, který 8 měsíců odmítali vylisovat, ačkoliv byl zaplacený. A House Music dostává svou hymnu.
1: I was working at the post office, hit these keys and type in postcodes and stuff like that. Working at the post office was this girl named Lynn Montgomery. Lynn took me to the music box for the first time.
0: Celé to začalo překvapivě na chicagské poště, kde Marshall Jefferson makal na nočních směnách u třídícího stroje. 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Z pošťáka se stal house fanatik.
1: I was at Loop Records one time and I saw this record. It said Jesse Saunders, hot, hot, hot, hot. So I bought the record, took it home and I said, this is crap. I could do better than this. That day, I decided I was gonna make records too, somehow.
0: V obchodě si Marshall Jefferson koupil horký kousek od Jesseho Saunderse, o jehož vydání jsme vás informovali ve 128. výletu se Single Story a verdikt byl jasný.
1: Now I brought it back to my boys at the post office and I said, man, we're gonna make records and stuff. And that's when we started calling ourselves On the House.
0: Marshall přesvědčil kolegy Thomase Kerra, Curtise McLeana a Rudyho Forbse a založili partu On the House, protože byli na baráku, na poště a chtěli dělat house.
1: One day at the post office, I just heard this beat in my head. I said, man, this is a cut. So I told Curtis, I said, dude, we're going to the studio today.
0: Parta nováčků On the House tedy zamířila do studia a šlapalo to jako po másle. Track byl hotový na jeden záběr, tak 10-15 minut. 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
1: Play them chords. 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We need an intro solo. And I heard piano. That's it. That's magic, brother. That's magic. Then get the dude in. Sing the lead vocals. 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
0: Text napsal Marshall Jefferson jen tak mimochodem. Chtěl, aby tam byla house music. Jsou přeci On the House.
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8: Yo, I see a lot of these brothers out on the street be perpetrating.
7: Time is running.
8: You know, saying things like, man, I know I got to take care of my kids and
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7: man,
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7: 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Is running.
8: You know what I'm saying, homie? I mean, time is running out, bro.
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my head, bright lights, and I'm thinking, heart racing, in crowded spaces, how did I get here?